0: São 7 horas e 43 minutos.
1: Sunset vibe, because I really wanted to. I think it's gonna look amazing, and I'm trying to get that sunlight moment. I mean, not sunlight moment. I'm trying to get the sunset moment.

smiling. In the back room, she was everybody's darling. But she never lost her head, even when she was given head. She says, hey, babe, take a walk on the wild side. Said, hey, babe, take a walk on the wild side. And the colored girls go,

Everybody had to pay and pay. A hustle here and a hustle there. New York City is the place where they said he'd be. Take a walk on the wild.